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Just past 5 o'clock from KUZZ, Bakersfield's Best Country, celebrating 60 years on the air. And the country artist who first gained recognition as a contestant on the sixth season of The Voice, as well as him being praised for his cross-gender appeal and cultural impact. Well, let's just say he's just downright hot musically right now, okay? We all know that. He's called Morgan Wallen, and his song is Don't We from KUZZ.

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0: say so. Say so from Dan and Shay on KUZZ, Bakersfield's best country. And from 2019 to 2021, that duo won three consecutive Grammy Awards, best country duo, and so on. Absolutely amazing. Well, what's amazing tonight, coming up in less than 30 minutes or so, another edition of 90s Saturday Night. Your host is Alec Taylor. 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

either Coke or ginger ale. I'm fine with that. Derek Smetley from KUZZ, Bakersfield's Best Country, and congratulations to our $1,000 minute winners, Curtis Dixon, Adam Bailey, Virginia Cantu, all scored $1,000 just by answering 10 questions 1 minute. 1 minute. Can you believe that? More tasty prizes coming up come Monday, too. Brand spanking new as well. Luke Bryan, current country.

0: John Morgan's Kid Myself, winding down a late Saturday afternoon from KUZZ Bakersfield's Best Country. Boy, the evening is just around the corner, and it's still 99 degrees outside. We'll give you the scoop next, coming up on B-Town Weather Forecast. 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Check this out, friend. Tickets to see Gavin Adcock with Tyler Nance. That'll be August the 14th at Dignity Health Theater. Now, it says sold out, but I'm going to say it anyway. Tickets for Luke Bryan in Long Beach on August the 15th. That lets me know maybe we'll give some away. I don't know. Don't quote me on that. Tickets for Dustin Lynch on October 18th at Vina Robles Amphitheater. Did I just say, I did. Plus other great shows. 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
2: 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And this has been For Your Information.
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5: For me, Kenny Hernandez, stay tuned for Allie Taylor in another edition of 90 Saturday Night Just Around the Bend. Here's your B-Town weather forecast brought to you by Bill Wright Toyota. Clear skies, our low should reach about 76 degrees for tonight. Sunday says abundant sunshine in our cast with high temps to go with that. 102 will peak the high, and then the clear skies into Sunday night. Expect a low around 77 degrees. 99 right now and falling, I hope. As we kick off another hour of Bakersfield's Best Country, Allie Taylor is next.

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It's officially 90s Saturday night. Yes, we've officially kicked things off for you. And don't forget, we go long with 90s Saturday night. We are here till midnight with all of your favorite 90s country and mine. And y'all know it's my favorite day of the week for this reason right here. Make sure you keep us on, whether you're by the pool, hanging out with friends, barbecuing, traveling, whatever it is. Just keep us locked in. We've got all your favorite 90s around the corner. But first, we're going to kick it off with some Billy Ray Cyrus, Achy Breaky Heart on KUZZ.

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It's 90 Saturday night on KUZZ. Clay Walker with Who Needs You Baby. I'm Allie Taylor. So happy to be hanging out with you. And we are going to be going strong till midnight. So keep us locked in. Here is Mr. Tracy Lawrence from 1994. One of my favorites by him. It's Texas Tornado on KUZZ.

690 Saturday night on KUZZ. That's Joe Dippy with John Deere Green. I'm Allie Taylor, and if you want to win $1,500 along with some other super cool prizes, stick around. I'll tell you how you can right after Travis Tritt with Help Me Hold On KUZZ.

0: It's 90s Saturday night on KUZZ. That is Travis Tritt with Help Me Hold On. I'm Allie Taylor, and it is a KUZZ 60th anniversary, and Chris Jansen has hooked us up with a huge prize package from Bass Pro Shops. 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

It's 90 Saturday night on KUZZ. I'm Allie Taylor. Thanks for tuning in and hanging out with me. Here's one of my favorite 90s artists, and I love that she is still going strong. It's Winona, No One Else on Earth.

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is Restless Heart When She Cries, one of my favorite 90s bands. I have always loved Restless Heart, and a little bit of tidbit for you on them. They were active actually in the 80s. So they started off about 84 to 2021 when they no longer, you know, toured, things like that as a group. But the lead singer, Larry Stewart, is still actively touring as part of the country group, The Frontmen. So a little bit of trivia there for you. So I'm super glad because I love that guy's voice, but I loved that group. Oh my goodness. And also here is Miss Trisha Yearwood, the song that started her career. She's in love with a boy on KUZZ.

0: It's Trisha Yearwood with She's in Love with a Boy. I'm Allie Taylor, and it definitely is the season for concerts, and I've got some you need to add to your calendar. In fact, there's just a few tickets left for Willie Nelson and Treaty Oak Revival at the Mid-State Fair coming up later this week. 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And then Gavin Adcock is playing Dignity Health Theater with Tyler Nance on August 14th, and you can grab those tickets at axs.com. 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
0: 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Be praying for a cool down, guys. There is no relief in sight. Overnight low 75, clear skies. Tomorrow for your Sunday 103. Your back to work week, same 103. It kicks off, and then triple digits all week long, as well as the entire month of July. Currently it is 99 as we kick off another hour of 90 Saturday night, only on Bakersfield's Best Country, KUZZ. 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

That is Shelley Wright with Single White Female. I'm Allie Taylor. Thanks for tuning in and hanging out with me. And don't forget, we go till midnight here. Here is Tanya Tucker. It's a little too late on KUZ.

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It's 90 Saturday night on KUZZ. That is Leanne Rimes with Blue, the song that kicked off her career. Now, she was only 11 years old when she recorded that song and was 13 when she released it back in 1996. Yeah, a little music trivia for ya. Here is Mr. Toby Keith with one of my favorites by him, He Ain't Worth Missing, on KUZZ.

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KC, that's John Anderson with Straight Tequila Night. I'm Allie Taylor on your Saturday night. Thanks for tuning in and hanging out with me. And don't forget, we go strong till midnight. Here is Mr. Clint Black with Like the Rain on KUZZ.

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It's 90s Saturday night on KUZZ. That is Gary Allen with Her Man. I'm Allie Taylor on your Saturday night. Thank you for hanging out with me. And don't forget, we go strong. We go till midnight with all of your favorite 90s country. And wanted to let you know that starting Monday, you have a chance to win a $1,500 prize package from Chris Jansen to celebrate KUZZ's 60th anniversary. Now, here's how this works, all right? Anytime you win a prize next week, you'll be entered in to win the grand prize, including a Traeger, a Bass Pro Shop cooler, his and her Ray-Ban sunglasses, and more. So make sure you are locked in starting Monday morning right here with KUZZ. We've got Judd's around the corner, but first, oh yeah, what a way to get your Saturday night going. It's Brooks and Dunn with the Boot Scootin' Boogie on KUZZ.

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One of my favorites by the Judds. That's Love Can Build a Bridge from 1990. And stick around if you want to know how you could win $250. Well, in a couple songs, I'll tell you exactly how you can. Here's George Strait with Carrying Your Love With Me on KUZZ.

Mantra. I'm Allie Taylor. Thanks for tuning in and hanging out with me. And a huge congrats going to Nicole Bishop, who won $250 when she took our last music survey. 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
0: 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Well, be praying for a cool down because there is no relief in sight, unfortunately. Overnight low, 75, clear skies. Tomorrow for your Sunday, 103. Your back to work week kicks off the same way, 103. And triple digits all week long, as well as the entire month of July. I'm ready for fall. Currently, it's 96 as we kick off another hour of 90s Saturday night, only on Bakersfield's Best Country, KUZZ. Here's Jody Messina, heads Carolina, tails California.

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for Monday. Love that song. Love her. And I remember getting her CD, and I played it all the time. She is still one of my all-time favorites. We got Toby Keith coming up, but first, I love this Garth Brooks song. It's called Long Neck Model on KUZZ.

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Gaidwin should have been a cowboy. I'm Allie Taylor on your Saturday night. And don't forget, we go strong. We go till midnight. So make sure you hang in there with me. Here is Black Hawk with Goodbye Says It All on KUZZ.

It's 90s Saturday night on KUZZ. That was Travis Tritt with Take It Easy. Faith Hill coming up, but first it's Clint Black, Nothing But the Taillights from 1997 on KUZZ.

Shenandoah with Next to You, Next to Me. And speaking about Shenandoah, at the Mid-State Fair, that is where they will be on the Frontier Stage, which is the free stage. So head on down. You want to take the family out there. Going to be Wednesday, July 22nd. Yeah, they'll be out on the Frontier Stage free. And then also Low Cash will be at the Frontier Stage as well at the Mid-State Fair Friday, July 24th. And if you want tickets, of course, you know, midstatefair.com. Because also, there, I mean, Lainey Wilson was last night and Eric Church is there tonight. But Willie Nelson and family, Wednesday, July 22nd, those require tickets. And Treaty Oak Revival Thursday, July 23rd, also require tickets. Now, on the free stage, the Frontier Stage, it's just your entry, I believe, into the fair that gets you to that concert. But Shenandoah, Wednesday, July 22nd, and Low Cash, Friday, July 24th. And we're going to keep going. We've got all your 90s till midnight right here. Here's Vince Gill with one more last

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Taylor. So happy to be hanging out with you. And don't forget, we go strong till midnight, so we still have a whole lot more to be playing for you. 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

Tracy, Bird from 1993 with Holdin' Heaven. That's one of my favorites by him. Here's Mr. Trace Atkins with This Ain't No Thinkin' Thing on KUZZ.

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Tomorrow for your Sunday, 103. Your back to work week kicks off the same 103 and triple digits all week long, as well as through the entire month of July. So it's going to be a long one, guys. Currently it's 91 as we kick off another hour of 90 Saturday night only on KUZZ. Here's Alan Jackson. 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

ZZ, that is Terry Clark with Poor, Poor, Pitiful Me. And we have just kicked off your 9 o'clock hour. That means we've got still 3 more hours left of all your favorite 90s country. And here's another one with John Michael Montgomery, I Can Love You Like That.

It's 90s Saturday night on KUZZ. The best of both worlds. The exhilaration of remembering songs like these. And the peace of mind knowing you have the right skincare routine.

Texas from 1994. Kick a Little, that's going out to Shauna. We've got more of your favorites. In fact, we are going strong till midnight. Here is Mr. Travis Tritt. I'm gonna be somebody on KUZZ.

It's not like dropping off film and having to wait a week for it to be developed. We play the 90s songs you love right now. Like this one. It's 90s Saturday Night on KUZZ.

easy. That is Doug Stone with In a Different Light. I'm Allie Taylor, and make sure you are locked in tomorrow morning to the Country Countdown USA with Lon Helton. I love this countdown. And also, Corey Kent is going to be his co-host for tomorrow morning. And pretty cool, last week, last Sunday morning, one of our class of 2026 artists, there we go, Josh Ross, his song, Hate How You Look, was last week's number one song. Now, the question is, can he hold on to the top spot for another week? And another question, where's Ella Langley going to be? Because she had two of her songs in the top five. So definitely make sure you are locked in tomorrow morning, 6 a.m. to 9 a.m. for the Country Countdown USA with Lon Helton right here on Bakersfield's Best Country, KUZZ. We've got Aaron Tippin right now for you with Kiss This on KUZZ.

What's better than playing Super Nintendo or Sega Genesis late into the night? Having songs you love to go with it. Like this one. It's 90s Saturday Night on KUZZ.

It's 90 Saturday night on KUZZ. That's David Lee Murphy with Dust on the Bottle. I'm Allie Taylor, and coming up, I'm going to tell you how you could score $1,500 and a huge prize package. But first, it's George Strait with Blue Clear Sky on KUZZ.

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And music to add to the memories. Like this one. It's 90s Saturday night on KUZZ.

tonight on KUZZ. That is Jody Messina with Stand Beside Me from 1998. Such a good song. I'm Allie Taylor reminding you that starting Monday, you have a chance to win a $1,500 prize package from Chris Jansen to celebrate our KUZZ 60th anniversary. Now, here's how it works. Anytime you win a prize next week, you'll be entered in to win the grand prize, including a Traeger Bass Pro Shop cooler, his and her Ray-Ban sunglasses, and more. So make sure you are locked in starting Monday morning. Here is Sammy Kershaw. She don't know she's beautiful on KUZZ.

It's 90s Saturday night on KUZZ. That's Mark Chestnut with Blame It on Texas. I'm Allie Taylor on your Saturday night. And don't forget, we go strong till midnight. So hang in there with me. Here's Alan Jackson with Little Man on KUZZ.

0: It's 90 Saturday night on KUZZ. That's Alan Jackson with Little Man. I'm Allie Taylor, and this is definitely the season of concerts, and there are some really good ones you need to add to your calendar. In fact, just a few tickets are left for Willie Nelson and Treaty Oak Revival at the Mid-State Fair coming this week. Just go to midstatefair.com to get your tickets. And then Gavin Adcock is playing the Dignity Health Theater here in Bakersfield with Tyler Nance on August 14th. 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
0: 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Well, there is no relief in sight. We've got triple digits the entire month of July, but I've got good news. 66 days until fall. Yes, I'm on countdown. Overnight low, 75, clear skies. Tomorrow, 103. You're back to work week, the same 103, triple digits all week long. Currently, it's 88 as we kick off another hour of 90 Saturday night right here on KUZZ. Here's Trisha Yearwood with X's and O's.

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that is Tim McGraw, where the green grass grows. I'm Allie Taylor, and yes, we've kicked off our 10 o'clock hour, and we still have a couple more hours left, but don't fret. Every Saturday night, we do 90s Saturday night with all your favorite 90s country. And here's another one for you. It's Garth Brooks, Beaches of Cheyenne on KUZZ.

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Kern County Fair is right around the corner, and they've just added another concert. Stick around, I'll tell you who it is. Here is Mary Chapin Carpenter with Passionate Kisses on KUZZ.

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KUZZ, that's Brooks and Dunn with Little Miss Honky Tonk, the famous Tush Push song. Yes, that's still one of my favorite line dances, and I can still do it. Yes, I can. Well, yes, the fair time is going on. We've got the Mid-State Fair over at Paso Robles going on right now, and then Kern County Fair will kick off September 23rd through October 4th. Yes, it is right around the corner, and it'll be here before you know it, but I'm glad about that because the closer we get to that, then the more of the summer is going away, and we're getting closer to fall. So, yeah, I know I have strange countdowns. Anywho, thought I'd let you know that there has been added another country concert to the Kern County Fair. Joe Nichols has been added to the list. He will be there Saturday, October 3rd. So he'll be there toward the end of it. In fact, the day before it is ending. So, but they do have Ernest, who is coming Wednesday, September 23rd. Gretchen Wilson, which will be so stinking good. Monday, September 28th. Carly Pierce, another great one as well. Wednesday, September 30th. And then, like I said, Joe Nichols, Saturday, October 3rd. So we've got a really good lineup this year. So make sure you are there. And of course, we will be there too. So make sure you do stop by and say hi to us as well. Here is Mr. Travis Tritt with a Trouble on KUZZ.

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It's 90s Saturday night on KUZZ. That is Faith Hill with This Kiss. I'm Allie Taylor, and if you want to win or a chance to win, there we go, $1,500 along with some other great prizes, I need you to stick around in about three songs or so. I'll be telling you all about it. But first, it's Andy Griggs, You Will Never Be Lonely on KUZZ.

0: pretty sure if Mulder or Scully was right about the whole truth is out there stuff. What we do know.
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It's 90 Saturday night on KUZZ. That is Dwight Yoakam. Ain't That Lonely Yet. I'm Allie Taylor reminding you that starting Monday, you have a chance to win a $1,500 prize package from Chris Jansen to celebrate our KUZZ's 60th anniversary. Now, here's how it works. Anytime that you win a prize next week, you'll be entered in to win the grand prize, including a Traeger, Bass Pro Shop cooler, his and her Ray-Ban sunglasses, and lots more. So the place to be, of course, is right here starting Monday morning. We've got Reba McEntire coming up, but first, Mark Chestnut, It's a Little Too Late on KUZZ.

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Reuben McEntire, is there life out there? I'm Allie Taylor, and we're almost to the end, but no worries. We still go to midnight, and this happens every single Saturday night. Here is Martina McBride with another great one, Love's the Only House on KUZZ.

0: It's 90 Saturday night on KUZZ. Martina McBride with Love's the Only House. I'm Allie Taylor, and regardless of what you're doing, whether it be you're hanging out by the pool, whether it be you're driving around town shopping, or if you're hitting the road going out of town for vacation, whatever it is, you need to take KUZZ with you, all right? 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
0: 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And if you're like me and you don't like summer weather, good luck. Well, actually, I've got good news instead. I've got 66 days till fall. I'm on a countdown, guys. Overnight low is 75. Clear skies tomorrow for your Sunday, 103. Your back to work week kicks off just the same, 103. Triple digits all week long. Currently, it is 86 as we kick off another hour of 90s Saturday night right here on KUZZ. Here is Jody Messina with Lessin' and Leavin'.

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It's 90s Saturday night on KUZZ. That's Garth Brooks with The River. I'm Allie Taylor, and yes, we are in our final hour of 90s Saturday night. But don't worry, again, like I've always said, it happens every single Saturday night from 6 to midnight. But we still have more of your favorite 90s coming up. In fact, here's Daryl Singletary, I Let Her Lie on KUZZ.

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90 Saturday night on KUZZ. That is Shania Twain with Whose Bed Have Your Boots Been Under? I'm Allie Taylor. We still have more of your favorites on the way, but first, in my opinion, it's just not 90s Saturday night without the Tractors with Baby Likes a Rocket on KUZZ.

It's Culinary with a My Kind of Girl. I'm Allie Taylor. Tracy Bird around the corner, but first, it's Mr. John Michael Montgomery with Be My Baby Tonight on KUZZ.

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Tractor Sexy. I'm Allie Taylor, and here is Ms. Reba McEntire with a great song. It's one of my favorites from 1991, the night the lights went out in Georgia on KUZZ.

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It's 90 Saturday night on KUZZ. That is Pam Tillis. Maybe it was Memphis. I'm Allie Taylor. Here's Mr. King George for you with Check Yes or No on KUZZ.

0: some songs from the 90s and a party-sized bag of Funyuns? And you say you don't have any weekend plans. 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
5: 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And this has been For Your Information.
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0: 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Well, it's going to be a warm one for just basically the rest of July. But good news, 66 days until fall.

all week long. I'm Allie Taylor. That is a wrap for me. We will hang out next weekend. And make sure you stick around for After Midnight with Granger Smith right here on Bakersfield's Best Country, KUZZ. Here's MacArthur.

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1: Welcome to show number 1654 of After Midnight. I'm your host, Granger Smith, here to tell you, happy Sunday, everybody. It's officially the day of rest. I've got some good news I want to read for you coming up. And Hudson's got some national news to read for you coming up. And I've got a whole bunch of good country music. It's right here on After Midnight.

0: Okay, here's one of those ask for a little, get a lot kind of stories. 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
0: Hey, Granger Smith here. 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
6: 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I remember just thinking, man, the way I am right now, I don't want to live. 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
1: You thought you could buy your way out of it. 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Joy comes from a different place. It's different than happiness. Joy comes from peace and relationship with our Lord and Savior, Jesus Christ. He shares a love overflowing with joy that he has with the Father. And he shares it out of abundance with an undeserving creature like me.
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0: Well, Granger, you wanted to know where we was all from. So, yes, I'm in South Texas on my way to get my truck so I can spend the rest of my morning picking up garbage. Thank you. I appreciate your show. You're doing a great job. Love it.
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0: Ann Hudson is about to jump on and share some Nashville news with us. Ann, what do you have lined up?
1: Oh, Granger, did you see the announcement Raelynn made on her Instagram account? It's kind of a sad one. I'll tell you, coming up in your Nashville news next.

0: 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It's Ann Hudson.
1: Well, this is sad news. Ray Lynn posted on her Instagram account that her and her husband are going to divorce. She said the decision has not been easy. She said as a working mom that she's committed to giving her daughter the love, stability, and support she will need while navigating this next chapter. She said she's grateful for the love and the encouragement of her family, friends, and fans, and that she is asking for privacy as they move forward with grace and compassion. Ooh, love hearing a good cover song. And Niall Horan and Thomas Rhett covered Ella Langley's song, Choose in Texas. 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
5: Welcome to Sunday, everybody. Happy day of rest. I'm your host, Granger Smith. It's After Midnight. I've got this question. What is something you still wish was done the old-fashioned way? I've got some really good phone calls I'm going to replay from this week, and I also want to play one from you. So call me, 866-607-8383. After that, we got Earl Dibbles Jr., the country boy with a dumb criminal story. Good country music on the way as well. Here we go, hour number two of Sunday.

So what's something you wish was still done the old-fashioned way? Call me. We'll talk about this in two songs. I'll put you on the air. 866-607-8383.

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1: All right, we're asking this question, topic of the hour. What is something you wish was done the old-fashioned way? I've loved these phone calls. I want to get some more from you. 866-607-8383.
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0: 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Take care and God bless.
1: 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Thank you for listening tonight.

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1: I'm Earl Dibbles Jr. I'm a country boy. I'm an honest boy, too, and crime don't pay. I got a story to prove it. There's a man running the Boston Marathon that was caught fertilizing someone's grass in the middle of a 26.2-mile run. The video posted online shows a participant walking to a remote corner of a resident's front lawn, pulling down his pants, and squatting. However, a few seconds into the video, someone walks down the home front path and takes notice of the party pooper. Yeah, I'm pretty sure that runner's not showing his face around them parts anytime soon. That's just dumb.
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So I'm looking for your phone call here. I'm going to put somebody on the air right now. What is something you wish was still done the old-fashioned way? 866-607-8383.

Something I wish did the old-fashioned way was none of these dating apps or anything like that. Just getting out there and finding someone just by, hey, in the grocery store, whatever.

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6: Hey, thanks for starting your Sunday here with me on After Midnight, y'all. I'm Granger Smith, your host. I've got some things that went down on this day in history I want to talk about coming up, plus some Nashville news with Ann Hudson. Those are recent stories from your favorite stars out there in Nashville. Hang tight for all of this early on a Sunday, late on a Saturday. We are After Midnight.

0: loves talking about history, and he's even got the diploma to prove it. It's time for This Day in History on After Midnight with Granger Smith.
1: On this day, July the 19th, 1843, the steamship SS Great Britain was launched. 1979, Doc Holliday killed a man for shooting up his New Mexico saloon. It was his first killing. 1903, the first Tour de France was run. 1941, British PM Winston Churchill launched his V for Victory campaign. Also in 1941, Tom and Jerry first appeared under their own names in the cartoon Midnight Snack. Some famous birthdays include guitarist for Queen, Brian May, MMA fighter John Jones, WWE star Jinder Mahal, and actress Nancy Carell. Those are just a few things that went down on this day in history.
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1: Hey, Granger Smith here. You know, we didn't just promise a first-class country music cruise. 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

0: 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If you haven't heard it lately, here's some of what you're missing.
1: You know, this is tough love, right? We got to get into this whole why you think you're convinced God gave you this woman, because that is scary and it's just creepy. Because when you go around thinking, hey, God sent me you, and you better fulfill this, because you're, if you go against this, you're going against God himself. And I know that he sent you to me. That's psychotic. In the easiest, lightest way that I could say psychotic, that's really scary. And I think, Nick, you will be better, Nick, for this because of what you learned from it and how you suffer through this. This is just good old fashioned heartbreak, and you can't sound psycho by saying God sent me this woman and I'm trying to desperately pray that God changes her mind. Instead say, God, she's gone.
0: 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On from dusk till dawn, we're glad you're here. This is After Midnight with Granger Smith.

Hey, thank you for starting your Sunday here with me on After Midnight. What woke you up so early this morning? Call me up and share. My number's 866-607-8383.

0: Hey, Granger. This is Gary checking in from Artesia, New Mexico, out here in the oil fields working on the patch. Have a great night, brother.
1: Hey, thanks for listening to After Midnight, buddy. I really appreciate that.

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0: Stick around. Ann Hudson is coming up with the latest buzz from Nashville. And give us a tease of what you got coming up.
1: Granger, you remember we were talking about that Bunny XO abruptly took down her entire podcast talking about her divorce from Jelly Roll? Well, she's explaining why she did it. I'll tell you coming up in your Nashville news next.

0: Nashville's Music Row. It's Ann Hudson.
1: So Bunny XO was very public about her separation and divorce from Jelly Roll. In fact, she did an entire divorce episode podcast, and it abruptly got removed from the internet. So everyone was speculating, what's going on? Well, she finally explains.
2: I took it down because I realized I just don't want one of the hardest moments of my life to become a permanent headline.
3: Yeah.
2: I don't want to live in that.
1: I mean, look, that totally makes sense. Oh, well, this is fun. Megan Maroney has announced she's releasing a perfume called Calliope. It's inspired by the Greek muse of epic poetry and song. It comes in a cute pink heart-shaped bottle, and it has notes of jasmine, mineral musk, peach blossom, and pink peony. It's available for pre-order now and is expected to ship at the end of the month.
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5: 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Granger Smith here. I'm your host of After Midnight with a bunch of good country music to play for you. And I've got this question. What's something you do to lift your mood? If you've got something for me, let me know. 866-607-8383. Plus, Earl Dibbles Jr., the country boy's got a dumb criminal story to tell us. Keep it right here, y'all. It's After Midnight.

So what do you think is something you do to lift your mood? Maybe you by telling us you could lift our mood. We'll talk about this in two songs, 866-607-8383.

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1: Asking this question, topic of the hour, what's something you do to lift your mood? Good phone calls. They've been all over the place, and everyone has a new opinion about this, but I want to hear yours. What do you do to lift your mood? Because when I hear you, maybe it'll lift my mood. 866-607-8383.
2: When I'm feeling blue, I call my husband because I travel a lot for work, and I'm barely ever home. 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
3: What gets me in a good mood is spending the entire day with my lovely wife. 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
1: 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Be honest. Is she sitting right next to you now? 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Did you just gain some points by calling in the radio show with us? 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
1: Hey, Granger Smith here. 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

It may still be Saturday night where you are. I thank you for being here. Where are you listening right now? My number is 866-607-8383.

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1: Hey, Granger. Mike out of Social Circle, Georgia. 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
1: I'm Earl Dibbles, Jr. I'm a country boy. I'm an honest boy, too, and crime don't pay. I got a story to prove it. At least two passengers have been banned for life from the Carnival Cruise Line after being caught fishing from the balcony of the room. The problem started when someone posted the footage of the fishermen to TikTok. The video, which ended up racking up millions of views, appears to show one passenger reeling in some sort of foot-long fish and pulled it up several stories to their balcony. The offenders apparently broke multiple rules, including keeping all live animals, except for service animals, off of the ship, discharging or releasing any unauthorized item overboard, and fishing without a permit. Usually I read these stories about dumb criminals, but this time, hey, I just think it's a dumb rule.
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10: 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And this has been For Your Information.
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5: Sunday early risers, welcome to After Midnight with me, Granger Smith, your host. I've got some good news I want to read for y'all, besides the fact that it's Sunday. Plus some Nashville news with Ann Hudson, stories about your favorite stars out there in Nashville. Hang tight for all of this coming up. We are After Midnight.

0: Okay, here's one of those ask for a little, get a lot kind of stories. 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

0: Hey, it's Granger. I had the chance to sit down with Stephen Rinella. You remember that guy? The host from Meat Eater, the wildly popular Netflix hunting show, and Hunting History on the History Channel. We had such a great conversation on the Granger Smith podcast.
1: Well, what's a hunt? 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You look back in your life, is there one that just pops out and knocked your socks off?
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3: 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I can just go with him, you know. And man, that's like, it's the just the epitome of mountain hunting. Another favorite for me would be like hunting mule deer during the rut in late November is just a blast.
0: Such a great talk with Stephen. He's a really, really good storyteller. 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
4: 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That's what we're all about. 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

0: It's time for some country thoughts with Earl Dibbles Jr.
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0: darling.
1: Ann Hudson is about to jump on and share some Nashville news with us. Ann, what do you have lined up?
2: Oh, Granger, did you see the announcement Raelynn made on her Instagram account? It's kind of a sad one. I'll tell you, coming up in your Nashville news next.

0: from Nashville's Music Row. It's Ann Hudson.
1: Well, this is sad news. Ray Lynn posted on her Instagram account that her and her husband are going to divorce. She said the decision has not been easy. She said as a working mom that she's committed to giving her daughter the love, stability, and support she will need while navigating this next chapter. She said she's grateful for the love and the encouragement of her family, friends, and fans, and that she is asking for privacy as they move forward with grace and compassion. Oh, love hearing a good cover song. And Niall Horan and Thomas Rhett covered Ella Langley's song, Choose in Texas. 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

Oh, thank you so much for sharing your day of rest, at least a little part of it, this Sunday here with me on After Midnight, y'all. Before you take off and get this day started, let me remind you, God is

great, and he's worthy of our praise. I'm Granger Smith, coming to you all from home this morning in Central Texas. 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
6: Coming into the home stretch, one final hour of Sundays After Midnight starts right now. Welcome. I'm Granger Smith, your host. There are things that went down on this day in history I want to talk about coming up. Plus some Nashville news, recent things that have gone down in Nashville that Ann Hudson is going to catch you up with. All of this on this final hour. Thanks for being here.

0: loves talking about history, and he's even got the diploma to prove it. It's time for This Day in History on After Midnight with Granger Smith.
1: On this day, July the 19th, 1843, the steamship SS Great Britain was launched. 1979, Doc Holliday killed a man for shooting up his New Mexico saloon. It was his first killing. 1903, the first Tour de France was run. 1941, British PM Winston Churchill launched his V for Victory campaign. Also in 1941, Tom and Jerry first appeared under their own names in the cartoon Midnight Snack. Some famous birthdays include guitarist for Queen, Brian May, MMA fighter John Jones, WWE star Jinder Mahal, and actress Nancy Carell. Those are just a few things that went down on this day in history.
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1: Hey, Granger Smith here. You know, we didn't just promise a first-class country music cruise. 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
2: 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Thanks for being up with us here on After Midnight with Granger Smith.

I love it when you're part of the show. Questions, comments, conversations, anything you'd like to start, well, call me up at 866-607-8383.

0: Hey, Granger, this is J.D. Lambrick from Caldwell, Texas, about 100 or less miles from east of you here in Austin. I just want to let you know, listen to your music about 4 o'clock every morning when I get up. You do a good, great job. Play some great music. Thank you.
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0: It's time for some country thoughts with Earl Dibbles Jr.
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0: You've got it locked on After Midnight.

0: Stick around. Ann Hudson is coming up with the latest buzz from Nashville. And give us a tease of what you got coming up.
1: Granger, you remember we were talking about that Bunny XO abruptly took down her entire podcast talking about her divorce from Jelly Roll? Well, she's explaining why she did it. I'll tell you coming up in your Nashville news next.
2: I saw you going by, I had to say hello.

0: Nashville's Music Row. It's Ann Hudson.
1: So Bunny XO was very public about her separation and divorce from Jelly Roll. In fact, she did an entire divorce episode podcast, and it abruptly got removed from the internet. So everyone was speculating, what's going on? Well, she finally explains.
2: I took it down because I realized I just don't want one of the hardest moments of my life to become a permanent headline.
1: Yeah.
2: I don't want to live in that.
1: I mean, look, that totally makes sense. Oh, well, this is fun. Megan Maroney has announced she's releasing a perfume called Calliope. It's inspired by the Greek muse of epic poetry and song. It comes in a cute pink heart-shaped bottle, and it has notes of jasmine, mineral musk, peach blossom, and pink peony. It's available for pre-order now and is expected to ship at the end of the month.
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1: Get ready to count down the week's top 30. Hey, all, I'm Corey Kent, and you know me from these songs. I'm back in the top 10 with this song that features Cole Wetzel. I'm sitting all alone in the cold, Rocky Mountain Road. We'll play that song and talk about my plans for the rest of the year as I count down the hits with Lon Helton of Country Air Check. Right now, here's Lon with this week's hottest song.
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0: Megan Maroney in the week's hottest song, Beautiful Things. And later, we'll find out if Megan is sitting pretty at the top of this week's chart on Country Countdown USA. Each week, I'm joined by a top country star who gives me a hand counting down the hits. Along this week is Corey Kent. How are you, man?
1: I'm doing good, man. It's good to see you again.
0: You too, you too. We should probably explain that, I guess it was last fall, we spent some time together at this little radio and record industry type little golf outing, and I had the pleasure of sitting between you and Gavin Adcock during dinner. One of the things I remember about our chat during dinner was you told me the number of children you had, and I believe at the time there's one on the way. And I thought, wow, you're young to have that many kids.
1: Man, I don't feel that young anymore. These kids will wear you out. But yeah, we just welcomed our fourth baby, which is crazy for me to say because I still, like, mentally I'm like maybe barely old enough to legally drink, but here I am with four kids. And it's been, my life outside of country music is very full. I mean, super chaotic and fun and just crazy. And but yeah, my table's full of laughter. It's a fun life.
0: We'll talk a lot about that life, including living down in Texas, and talk about some other things with you, including your current top 10, Rocky Mountain Low, of course, with Coe Wetzel. And I just heard on the way in here you have a new album coming in September.
1: That's right.
0: All right. So there's a lot to talk about with Corey Kent. Right now, we'll get things started at number 30. This is Blake Shelton, Let Him In Anyway. Hey.

0: Blake Shelton leading off the week's top 30. Let him in anyway. We're counting him down here with Corey Kent. Your current top 10 is Rocky Mountain Low, joined by Co Wetzel on the song. And actually, you're one of the writers on this. I mean, at what point did you decide that you wanted to have Co on this with you?
1: Man, as crazy as it sounds, the day that we wrote it, in my mind, it was like, this is my song, or it's my song with Co, but there's nobody else. Like, there is only one feature on this song that makes sense, and it's Co Wetzel. And I knew that I wanted to cut this song. I knew it was going to be an important part of my record. I didn't know if Co would be down to hop on this song. And I sent him the song, and I just remember him immediately responding, like, man, with like 70 N's at the end of man. He's like, that's a song, brother. I'm in. And what was kind of cool about how this came about was, you know, we both have major labels and we both have managers. There's a lot of people that got to sign off on
0: the business of the music business. Yeah.
1: So we knew that there were so many people that had to sign off that we were just like, what if we don't tell anybody and we just do it? So that's what we did. We took the money out of our own pockets, went and booked the studio in Cisco, Texas, and
0: really
1: hired the film crew, cut the song, and we said, this is what we want to do. This is when we want it to come out, and we want it to go to radio. And to our team's credit, everybody was on board. And 3 days after the song came out, put it out to radio, fastest climbing single we've ever had.
0: Now, that ought to tell you that your instincts are pretty good. And here it is, my co-host Corey Kent, along with Co Wetzel, Rocky Mountain Low.

0: My co-host Corey Kent, along with Cole Wetzel, that's their current top 10, Rocky Mountain Low. And Corey, I gotta tell you, as we just listen to that song, first of all, I love the funky vibe of this. This is good, you know. It really is. It just got such a great feel.
1: Yeah, we pulled a lot from, one of my favorite eras of music is the 70s, like rock and roll in the 70s. I really feel like that's kind of, in my opinion, like a pinnacle of American music. And Fleetwood Mac is one of the greatest of all time. Mm-hmm. And they had such a groove in their music that was infectious. And we channeled a bit of that in Rocky Mountain Low, and then obviously put our own flair on it. And, I mean, Co and I, neither one of us sound anywhere close, to as angelic as some of the Fleetwood Mac vocals.
0: As Stevie Nicks.
1: Stevie Nicks, bro. I mean, just, what a voice. But obviously, we don't look or sound as good as her, so we did our own thing. And, I'm really happy with how it turned out.
0: Yeah, I think as you should. But hang on to that. Don't come back, talk some more about Co and Rocky Mountain Low. We'll do that with our co-host Corey Kent. Right now, though, at 29, here's Russell Dickerson, Worth Your Wild.

0: Russell Dickerson, once again at number 29, Worth Your Wild. I'm Lon Helton, and coming up for my co-host Corey Kent, a beach and some cigars turns into a friendship with Co Wetzel. Country Countdown
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0: Alexandra Kay, once again, at number 28, Straight for the Heart. We're counting down the hits this week, along with my co-host Corey Kent. And a bit ago, we were talking about you getting Coe Wetzel to sing on Rocky Mountain Low with you. Exactly how did you guys meet?
1: We met in Cabo and smoked a cigar on the beach, and I was like, this is the beginning of a beautiful friendship, you know.
0: What were you guys doing in Cabo?
1: We went out there for Casey Donahue does an event out there every year called Boots on the Beach, and they rent out an entire resort, and it's some of the biggest, baddest red dirt Texas country fans. They all go out there for 3 weeks, and he invites Coe Wetzel, myself, it was Pat Green, Josh Abbott, Randy Rogers, Wade Bowen, Mike Ryan, a bunch of us. And
0: they moved Texas to Cabo.
1: Yeah, you basically pick the state of Texas up and move it to Cabo for 3 weeks. And that's where we met a few years ago, and I've just become buddies ever since then. I really admire how he's built his fan base. That is the goal. Like, I look at Coe and I went, this guy's built something completely independently. Like, if he never had another song on the radio, he's still going to be selling tens of thousands of tickets. Because it's not predicated on anything other than who Coe is to his fans. Like, they love him. And so I look at him and I'm like, man, I got so much to learn from you. And in the meantime, let's just smoke these cigars and have fun in Cabo. So we put all the business talk aside. But, man, and also just been pulling for him for such a long time because all of us in Texas knew how great he was. Like, you go hear him live. He's a wild man, but he can sing. And his songs are great. Like, he writes good songs. So I'm just really excited to see the mainstream radio country world see what we've seen for so long there in Texas.

Cole Wetzel and Jesse Murph with the number one song for 2025, that is High Road. Corey Kent is my co-host as we get back to this week's chart. We're 27. Here's Low Cash and Wrong Hearts.

0: Low Cash at number 27 with Wrong Hearts. I'm Lon Helton, and coming up, we're going to hear all about the newest addition to the family of my co-host, Corey Kent.
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0: Graylin James again at number 26, Water at a Wedding. Corey Kent, along as my co-host this week, we mentioned your kids at the top. You just welcomed a new girl. Gives you three girls and a boy, but Ivy Love.
1: Ivy Love, yeah.
0: The name came from?
1: Well, you know, the first go-around, right, our first baby that we had after watching that whole process, I looked at my wife and I was like, however many you want to have or whenever you say stop, we're done. Like, you're in charge and you can name them, because if I had to do that, we would have zero kids. So, no, we've been pretty collaborative on the names, but Ivy was a name that my wife has loved. And since our first kid, like, she just always contemplated using this name, and we always waited to name our kids, as weird as that sounds. Like, we never knew if it was a boy or a girl. It's always a surprise on the due date, and then we wanted to make sure that the names fit, you know. And so we would look at that baby and we talk through names, and then, you know, 30 minutes or so after that baby arrived, we'd be like, this looks like a Capri, this looks like a Canyon, or this looks like Steely. And my wife finally got to use this name that she loved, and she's like, this is it, this is her, this is Ivy Love. So
0: I love it. Want to come back, talk some more about all four of your kids in just a little bit. Right now, back to the countdown at 25, here's Riley Green, Think Is You Drunk.

0: Riley Green up a couple of number 25, Think As You're Drunk. We're counting them down here with Corey Kent. We're talking about your four kids, latest of whom is Ivy Love. Conscious decision to not know the baby's sex until born.
1: Yeah, family tradition. My wife's from a big Italian immigrant family, and that's just one of their many, many traditions. But I'll say for the guys specifically, there's a few surprises in life. Like the girls get the good ones. You know, you get proposed to. That's a nice surprise. You know, the honeymoon, sometimes people keep that a surprise. Where are we going? Oh, just get on the plane and you wind up in some magical beach. And for the guys, the surprises are more like, surprise, honey, I backed into your truck this morning. So I would just say for the guys, this is a guaranteed good surprise. So like I was a skeptic of if I would like that or not. I want to know. I want to plan. And this has been, I bought in, man. All four of them. It was one of the most exhilarating experiences. Yeah. Waiting until that due date.
0: You're right. Very few surprises in life these days. Along with Corey Kent, we are going to get back to the countdown. We're 24. Here's Dustin Lynch, Easy to Love.

0: Dustin Lynch up one at number 24, Easy to Love. I'm Lon Helton, and coming up, a shocking pre-show ritual for my co-host, Corey Kent. Country Countdown
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8: I see it all the time. They leave early in the morning and come back very late.
9: The curtains, they're always closed. And there's so many people living in that house.
8: I know. They look scared all the time. It seems like he runs the show.
9: He's always talking for them.
8: Seems friendly enough, though.
9: I'm not even sure if it's the same people I saw last week.
8: This doesn't make any sense.

0: Lainey Wilson and John Mayer up one at number 23, Phone Keys Wallet. Corey Kent is my co-host this week, and up next is John Party. And, of course, you guys were out together on his Honky Tonk Hollywood tour last summer. And the last time you were in here as my co-host, you were telling me you guys had this rather unusual pre-show ritual that involved tasers. So we played that story for John Party, and here's what he said.
1: Yeah, they were, like, hitting each other and stuff. Like, they're a little different. I never saw that. The crew did. But Corey's a great guy. We had a good time on tour, and a lot of fun, man. That was a good tour. The taser thing and slapping each other in the face, that's fun.
0: I'll take your word for that. I think I'll pass on that punching in the chest thing.
1: Yeah, I was like, we got a shot. A shot's cool. What about a high five? What about a group? Let's go. Let's say something on three. Ready? Let's one, two, three. Let's go. That's call me old fashioned.
0: They never talked to you in a taser roulette then.
1: You know, I'm good. I'm good.
2: Dude, yeah, I got to a point on that tour where his entire crew backstage would stop working to come watch who was going to get tased that night.
0: Yeah.
2: I don't know. I love that. They're a little different. They're a little different. I don't know. They bring them a little different out where we're from. I don't know.
0: Is taser roulette still a thing?
2: Yeah, it is. We recently got, we had like maybe six or seven on the bus, and we went through Canada, and they took all of our tasers. Apparently, you can't go into Canada with tasers. We just found that out the hard way. And so we stopped traveling with them internationally, and we just got back from England. So now that we're back on our U.S. stateside tour, yeah, it'll be making a re-entry into the ritual.
0: Good idea. Don't want to end up in a foreign prison. That's a good
2: American prison, maybe.
0: Well, I'm the guy who started this talk about tasers. It is John Party at number 22, Boots Off.

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1: 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I'm Corey Kent here this week with Lon Helton.
2: Well, thanks, Corey. We're at number 21. It's Dan and Shay, Say So.

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1: Dan and Shay once again at number 21, Say So.
2: I'm Corey Kent here this week with Lon Helton. The next song is by my friend and newcomer Zach John King. Here's Get to Drinking.

0: Zach John King again at number 20 with Get to Drinkin'. We're counting down the hits with Corey Kent. Your current top 10, of course, as we talked earlier, is Rocky Mountain Low. That also features Coe Wetzel. But I want to talk here a little bit about your previous hit, which made it into the top 10 for all of last year. And that, of course, is This Heart.
1: You know, usually a heartbreak song is somebody's at fault. It's either like self-deprecating or it's her fault, like she broke your heart. And this was so unique to me because it was like, it's nobody's fault. It's my heart's fault. I can't control what this thing wants. And that is the most real version of, like, if you've ever actually had your heart broken, you're like, I wish I could stop loving this person, but I can't. So I just thought it was so real. And, like, it actually got to the, no pun intended, the heart of the issue of heartbreak. And it's like, you can't control who you fall for. I definitely didn't, like, actively choose to fall in love with my wife. It just happened. You know what I mean? So I just thought that this song in particular was so honest, and it rocked. Like, I'm such a sucker for rock and roll that it was just a no-brainer when I heard it. You know, it's just it fit my record perfectly. I was making the Black Bandana record, and there was a perfect wide open slot for a rock and roll heartbreak song, and this was it. And you know, people are screaming it at the live shows with tears coming down their face because it means something to them. So you take a chance and you hope it works out, and this one's worked out.

That's my co-host Corey Kent with a number one from last year that was also a number eight for all of 2025, that is This Heart. Corey's current hit is Rocky Mountain Low along with Coe Wetzel. As we get back to the countdown at 19, here's Zach Topp, South of Sanity.

0: Zach Top at number 19, South of Sanity. I'm Lon Helton, and coming up, my co-host Corey Kent plays a dream show with Eric Church. Country Countdown USA.
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1: Hey, I'm Luke Bryan, and you're listening to Country Countdown USA with Lon Helton. And that brings us to my song, Country and She Knows It.

0: Luke Bryan, once again, at number 17, country, and she knows it. My co-host this week is Corey Kent, and actually, as we sit here and talk, it's before the show I'm going to ask you about, and that's playing Red Rocks with Eric Church.
1: I remember where I was when I got the phone call. I was in Australia with Al Dean. I was at a coffee shop, and my manager called me, and he said, if you could play any venue opening up for any artist, dream show, what would it be? I was like, easy, Red Rocks opening for Eric Church. And he goes, well, you're not going to believe this, but that offer just came through.
0: Seriously.
1: And yeah, so this is, you know, you got to go back to like 16-year-old Corey driving around in a Jeep Wrangler in Bixby, Oklahoma. I had one CD slot in my Jeep. That Chief record lived in that slot.
0: Mm-hmm.
1: I listened to that record front to back more than I've ever listened to any other record front to back. And yeah, if you were to tell 16, 17-year-old me, hey, just stay the course, man, because one of these days you're going to be playing Red Rocks with Eric Church. Like, nobody else on the bill. Nobody else. Just you and Chief. I mean, talk about a dream show. That's going to be another one of those moments where, you know, sometimes you have to force yourself to stop and smell the roses, right? Sometimes the circumstance forces you to stop and smell the roses. And that's going to be one of those moments, man, where you're just like, take it all in, man. Life could have worked out really differently, and be grateful for how it did, because look at where you're at right now.
0: Yeah, it is amazing and pretty cool how all that worked out. And, of course, we're talking about Eric Church, who joins Morgan Wallen and Tim McGraw on this song by Hardy at number 16, MacArthur. My name

0: Hardy along with Eric Church, Morgan Wallen, and Tim McGraw. Number 16, that is MacArthur. I'm Lon Helton, and coming up, we're going to go back 11 years to when my co-host Corey Kent was a contestant on The Voice. Country Countdown
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0: Stella Lefty up one at number 15 with Boston. Corey Kent is my co-host this week, and gotta tell you, I was searching the internet looking for some stuff on you and came across this really cool YouTube clip that told me something that I did not know about you, and that's that you were on season 8 of The Voice.
1: Yeah.
0: Season 8, so what's that like?
1: 2015, a long time
0: 2015?
1: Ago. 2015? I was a actual child. I was like 18, maybe 19, maybe like a fresh 19. I said that's the most fun I'd never want to have again.
0: So much I want to ask you about this experience, but I got to admit that I didn't remember you on there. Yeah. And you were, I wouldn't have guessed 18. I might have thought 15.
1: Yeah,
0: or 15. I
1: mean,
0: you
1: dude, were pretty baby face shaved. Yeah.
0: So, but you made it to top 8.
1: Yeah.
0: So, and you said it's the most fun you never want to have again. Take me through that process for you, because you were on there quite a bit. You did the knockout rounds.
1: Yeah, made it a pretty good ways. I mean, I spent almost from May of 2014 to May of 2015.
0: Wow.
1: It was a great experience in terms of just being put around a bunch of really great talent, and then obviously getting to be around Blake. Pharrell Williams was very behind the scenes, complimentary of me and helping me, and you know, it never really made it onto the camera, but he was a huge proponent of me leaning into the rock soul thing. And at the time I was like, I'm a country artist, I don't do that. And then fast forward to this record I've been working on, man, he was right. Like it's this rock soul country thing that has really kind of put me in my own lane, and yeah. I found my the right place for myself within country music.
0: That is just so fascinating and such an interesting part of the journey that has kind of led you to where you are now. But I do want to talk some more about that new music you mentioned, and we'll do that in a little bit with Corey Kent. As we get back to the countdown at 14, here's John Morgan and Kid Mice.

0: John Morgan again at number 14 with Kid Myself. Corey Kent is my co-host this week, and up next is a fellow Texan, George Burge. And when he was in here as my co-host, he was telling me about a show that he did with you a while back.
1: This was at a time in my career where I was so broke that I could only afford to pay two people on stage. So I had a guitar player and a drummer, and we were in a van and trailer. I didn't have a bass player. I was playing acoustic. We had an electric guitar, and we had a drummer, and we were just fighting like hell to make something happen every night. And so Corey, or Dwayne, one night was kind enough to just plug in a bass, walk out on stage, and start playing with us with a, I think he had a fake mullet, he had a big M-frame mirror glasses, and a football jersey on. And he looked great out there. He put on a great show with us.
0: And the solo?
1: You know, we kind of wrangled him off stage before he got his bass solo in, but it was very good.
2: Man, that was fun. It was fun being out with George. I looked ridiculous, by the way. I looked like an absolute idiot, by design. Maybe Dwayne will make another appearance one of these days, but yeah, man, that was so fun. That was hilarious. I still get a good laugh out of the pictures from that night.
0: Well, you get all you Texas guys together and...
2: Yeah, you know, you never know.
0: You never know what's going to happen.
2: You never know, man.
0: For sure. We are talking about George Burge. He is joined by Luke Bryan at number 13 with Ride, Ride, Ride.

0: George Burge and Luke Bryan again at number 13, Ride, Ride, Ride. I'm Lon Helton, and coming up, a sneak peek at the new music that's coming from my co-host, Corey Kent. Country Countdown
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8: 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And this has been For Your Information.
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0: Kenny Chesney at number 12 with Carry On. Corey Kent is my co-host this week, and a little bit earlier you kind of threw out there that you've been working on some new music.
1: Yep.
0: Because Rocky Mountain

0: Every artist hopes to have that record, that record that when you think of that artist, you can't help but think of that record. And there's not a guarantee that you ever make it. And I've been proud of all the records. I was proud of the Blacktop record, proud of the Black Bandana record, even my records before that. But I've never had this feeling of when people think of Corey Kent, this might be the record they think of like forever. And that's a,
1: wow.
0: That's terrifying place to be, an exciting place to be. All the emotions that think of a word, it's in there. Like, it's just this huge anticipation for this record to drop. I can't control the results. I could be totally wrong, but I've never had this feeling before. And, I'm just ready to put this into the world, to bring Heartland Rock and Roll to the world, and to see, let the chips fall where they may.
2: Yeah, and as I mentioned, the new album will be called Heartland Rock and Roll, going to be out September 25th. As we get back to the countdown with Corey Kent, we're number 11. It's Taylor Swift, I Knew It, I Knew You.

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1: These are the top 30 hits in the USA as compiled by Country Air Check. I'm Corey Kent, here this week with Lon Helton. Kane Brown has the next song in the countdown. This is Woman.

0: Bailey Zimmerman at number 9. That is Chevy Silverado. We're counting them down here with Corey Kent. And, you know, a bunch of your friends have been in here talking about you, including Jordan Davis, who told me that he has known you for a long time.
1: Yeah, man. And that's another one, man. Corey, like you said, he was 16. I mean, that had to be, well, if I was still living with Josh, that had to be over 10 years ago. So now Corey's here, number 1, touring all over the country. I think they're about to have their 4th baby. But as much of a fan I am of Corey in the music sense, I love him more as a person. He's a great dad. I love when I see a phone call from Corey come in, mainly because of what he said. I know that we're not going to talk about music and we're going to catch up on life. And, man, he's one of the best ones out there. That's a good dude right there.
2: Yeah, when I first came to Nashville, I hadn't moved here yet. I moved here when I was 17. But when I was 16, I was making trips just about every month. And I met Jordan's roommate.
0: Really?
2: I sent him a text message. I said, hey, I'm Corey. I'm from Oklahoma. I'm 16. I'm out here trying to write some songs, and I got your info. Would you be down to write a song? And he was like, yeah, man, come by the house. So I walked in the house, and there's a big old bearded dude in Wrangler boot cut jeans and flip-flops. And I remember going, this is the most backwoods Louisiana boy I've ever met, dude. And we wrote probably some really terrible songs together. But that was the first time I met Jordan, and he was the first one I ever saw make it. And that was huge for me. It made it feel tangible. Like if he could do it, maybe I could do it. He's one of those few guys that is I call it chasing two dreams at the same time. Mm-hmm. You know, being a family man and also having this ambition to be the best at what you do. He's been inspiring to watch.

Our recent number one from Jordan Davis, Turn This Truck Around. We're counting them down here with Corey Kent, and as we get back to this week's chart, here's Ella Langley at number 8, Be

0: Ella Langley spent a couple of weeks at number one, number eight this week, that is Be Her. I'm Lon Helton, and coming up, the current hit from my co-host, Corey Kent. Country Countdown
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0: We never have any idea what our in-studio co-host is going to say, so let's head back to the countdown on KUZZ.

0: Luke Combs up one to number 7, Be By You. Corey Kent is my co-host this week, and a couple times through the show you mentioned the name of Parker McCollum. Of course, you guys spent some time on the road together a couple of years ago, and when Parker was in here, he talked about that.
1: I loved having Corey out, and then, you know, to see the success he's had has been awesome. I love to see guys winning. And it's funny about Corey being on that tour last year. I still have his end of tour gift at my house. Because it's not something I could really ship to him. So at some point or another, I'm going to get him his end of tour gift. it's been sitting at my house, still in the box. I'm like, I don't know how I'm going to get it to him without seeing him in person. So one day, Corey, I'll get you your end of tour present.
2: Hey, I always thought he forgot about that. That's good to know.
0: That sounds like you still don't have it.
2: I don't have it. I still don't have it. When was that? When did you talk to Parker?
0: I guess that would have been about 6 months ago.
2: Bro, that's so funny. I was talking to Co about Parker, and I was telling him that story. I was like, man, he said he ordered me something real nice from overseas. I have no idea what it is. And he's like, wasn't that tour like 2 years ago? I was like, yeah. And he goes, man, that's just like P. He's like, we bet on the World Series that the Rangers, he bet me $5,000 the Rangers wouldn't win, and we won. He still owes me that $5,000, man. That's so funny, man. Man, I love Parker. Man, just one of the realists.
0: Uh-huh.
2: He doesn't try to be anything he's not. He's just Parker, and I love that.

0: Mark McCollum with a hit from last year, What Kind of Man. Corey Kent is my co-host this week. We now come to your song in the countdown. And you know, with a song title like Rocky Mountain Low, it just begs the question, does Rocky Mountain High factor in there anywhere?
1: I think maybe subconsciously a bit. Not really though. Like I didn't think like, let me take this John Denver song and flip it on its head. That wasn't the thought. The thought actually came from, my wife and I had taken our family out to Crested Butte, Colorado, and we were teaching our kids how to ski for the first time. And at the end of that trip, my wife and I were like, let's go take one run all the way to the top of the mountain, all the way back down. One last run, no kids, just you and me. And we got to the top of the ski lift and the three words popped into my head, Rocky Mountain Low. And, you know, Rocky Mountain High makes sense. Rocky Mountain Low is ironic. And I just remember getting hit with that thought, and it was like, that was powerful to me, but I didn't really know what it meant yet. I remember pulling out my phone, my hands were freezing, and I wrote this line down in my phone. And the next time I came through Nashville, we were writing, and he brought up this sound, and it was the skeleton of Rocky Mountain Low. Like, as soon as I heard it, I went, I have an idea for this. And I pulled that song out.
0: You were talking about that title, but he was playing the music, the lick he had laid down, or the tracks he had laid down.
1: Yep.
0: And, wow.
1: I went, I have the perfect idea. And I pulled my phone out, and I went, I was just in Crested Butte last week, and this is the... And then we just took off. It was one of those songs that, you know, sometimes you sit there for hours and hours, and you're thinking, and you're trying to put these puzzle pieces together, and sometimes they just fall into place. They make sense. It's like you can see the picture before all the pieces are in place, and you just got to kind of get out of the way and let it happen. And that's how this song kind of unfolded.
0: Yeah, I love that. I always love the stories behind the songs. And here is my co-host, Corey Kent. Along with Cole Wetzel, Rocky Mountain Low.

0: My co-host Corey Kent, along with Cole Wetzel, they're up one to number six, Rocky Mountain Low. I'm Lon Helton, and coming up, Corey opens stadiums for Morgan Wallen. Country Countdown
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0: Josh Ross with last week's number one. Number five this week, Hate How You Look.
1: I'm Corey Kent here this week with Lon Helton. Here's my friend Ella Langley's duet with Morgan Wallen, I Can't Love You Anymore.

0: Ellen Langley and Morgan Wallen up one to number four with I Can't Love You Anymore. Corey Kett is my co-host this week, and we're kind of between two Morgan Wallen songs here on the countdown, so we got to talk about them, and we should, because your first number one, Wild as Her, was written by Morgan.
1: Yeah.
0: What did he ever say to you about that?
1: Man, I didn't even know if he knew. You know, he's got so much going on. He's got 72 songs in the top 10 right now, you know.
0: He does indeed.
1: I didn't know if he was even aware of it at the time. But then, you know, fast forward a bit, and he made us an offer to come out on the road with him, and brought me out on stage, and we got to sing some songs together, and those are the biggest shows we ever played. So clearly, he was made aware at some point.
0: Yeah, but doing a stadium show for you in Houston, Warren, had to be like out-of-body experience.
1: That's probably the best way to explain it. And you know what's cool about that show? It speaks to Morgan's, like, thoroughness, his thought that he puts into each show in the lineup. It was me, Ko Wetzel, and Morgan. Mm-hmm. He could have had anybody. And he chose Ko, and he chose us. And I think it's because he knew, in the state of Texas, these people are going to love this lineup. And that was a really cool thing for me to see. And, you know, Ko and I both talked about that show. Just like, man, how crazy was it to be playing a football stadium in the state of Texas? It was just, I don't know if we'll ever be able to thank Morgan enough for the opportunity. That's the biggest show either of us have ever played.
0: Yeah, I would think that has to be a pretty huge thrill. And we're talking about Morgan Wallen, who is next to number three with Don't We.

0: Morgan Wallen once again at number three, don't we?
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0: Corey Kent is this week's Countdown co-host. We're at number 2 with Jason Aldean.

0: Jason Aldean, once again, at number two. That's Don't Tell on Me. Corey Kent is my co-host. I want to talk about Jason a little bit here because you started the year with Jason down in Australia. And when he was here, he talked about that.
1: Yeah, Corey's awesome, man. He's one of my favorite young guys. And I tell you, man, what the way I fell in love with that guy was just listening to him sing. I mean, I heard his first single, and I was like, this guy's amazing. I don't know what the rest of his album sounds like or anything, but the song's great, and this guy sings his tail off. So we started talking about openers, and I remember throwing his name out going, hey, somebody check on this guy. He's actually going to Australia with us. He's going to be on the shows with us going to Australia here.
0: Oh, really?
1: Yeah. So he's going to make the trip over there and get to run around with him over there for a couple weeks. So, yeah, Corey's awesome. I'm a huge fan of his for sure.
2: Come on. That's crazy, man. I mean, it's still hard to wrap your head around, like, hearing the guys that influenced your music, the guys that you grew up listening to on the radio, talk about you like that. I mean, like, mm-hmm. you are a peer in some weird way. Mm-hmm. I don't know if I'll ever get used to that. He's like big brother, man. He's become Uncle Jason, you know, and my kids and his kids have hit it off, and it was meant to be. That was our first big tour ever, and he gave us a shot, maybe even before we deserved it. You know, he asked me night one of the tour, he's like, what's your goal here? And I was like, to prove that we deserved the chance that you took on us. But, you know, Aldean, he hadn't been over to Australia in like 10 years, so the demand was high. It was cool, man. I'm just, every time that guy's on stage, I'm taking notes. You know, he has to pick which number one hits he's not going to play that night. You know, like, yeah. If I could do half of what Aldean has done for half as long, that would be a great career.
0: 31 number ones.
2: Yeah.
0: And speaking of number ones, here is the number one song in the USA. It's Megan Maroney, Beautiful Things.

0: Megan Maroney and her fourth number one, Beautiful Things. And there they are. The top 30 country hits in the USA is compiled by Country Air Check. We've been counting them down here with Corey Kent. Hits mean you're seeing the USA. So you got some dates there for us.
1: Yeah. We're going to be in Wisconsin on the 18th at Country Thunder. We'll be in Twin Lakes, Wisconsin the 19th. Kearney, Nebraska the 25th. Spokane, Washington the 29th. Idaho Falls, Idaho on the 30th, Rock Springs, Wyoming on the 31st. I did not know all of this until I just read them. Dude, we are all over the place. This is awesome.
0: Truly,
1: this is
0: truly. Current hit, Rocky Mountain Low, along with Cole Wetzel. Best luck with that, man. I enjoyed chatting with you. Next time we need to do this, we'll have dinner again.
1: Let's do it. All right. Let's do it.
0: Thank you so much.
1: Thank you.

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country. So 14 years ago, Morgan Wallen tweeted that hate me all you want. I'm going to be singing for a living one day. And here he is now with Don't We on KUCI.

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Best Country, and he's also going to be at the Vina Robles Amphitheater with Stella Lefty on August 22nd. 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

0: Country. So we're celebrating our 60th anniversary, and we have someone celebrating with us, Chris Jensen, and he hooked us up with a huge prize pack from Bass Pro Shops, and this is all starting Monday. So every time you call in and win with KUZZ, you'll be entered to win a 1500 grand prize featuring a Traeger grill, his and her Ray-Ban sunglasses, and a Bass Pro Shop cooler and more. So make sure you keep on listening to KUZZ to win all week long.
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4: 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And this has been For Your Information.
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0: Your weather is brought to you by Billwright Toyota, and today we're looking at a high of 102 with an overnight low of 73. Tomorrow, to start off your week, it will be another sunny, beautiful day with a high of 102. I guess we're keeping it at that temperature for a while. But currently in Bakersfield, it is 86 degrees, and let's kick off another hour of Bakersfield's Best Country with Alla Langley, Love and Life Again on KU.

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0: 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You're

is coming to an end today, and that means it's going to be a star-studded closing ceremony with Tom Cruise, Jennifer Hudson, Shakira, BTS, Coldplay, and this is all happening at MetLife Stadium in New Jersey. And even Post Malone will be there. He's one of the headliners. Are you going to check it out? They're going to say it's 90 minutes before the kickoff. It's going to bring together music, culture, football for all the global celebration before the championship ends and closes and crowns their champion. And right now, it's Lainey Wilson with Phone, Keys, Wallet on KUZ.

Nation's Best Country. You definitely don't want to miss all week long right here on KUZZ, because starting Monday, you have a chance to win a $1,500 prize package from Chris Jensen to celebrate KUZZ's 60th anniversary. Anytime you win a prize next week, you have a chance to be entered into their grand prize, which includes a Traeger barbecue, a Bass Pro Shop cooler, his and her Ray-Ban sunglasses, and more. That's all starting Monday right here on KUZZ. You don't want to miss a minute of it. And right now, Shane Prophet, Long Live Country on KUZZ.

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0: country. And I want to give a big congratulations to Nicole Bishop. 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

by on KUZZ. So have you heard the controversy that was surrounded by this song? If you haven't, I'll let you know, because on TikTok, this song became slightly controversial when people were confused by the line, lead foot down on the accelerator. Now, I understand that sometimes lines can be misconstrued, you didn't hear them correctly, and people were starting to hear that line as left foot down on the accelerator. And they didn't understand what left foot down on the accelerator meant. Well, she did set the record straight. It is not left foot. It is lead foot for sure on the accelerator. So if you have any slight of confusion, it's lead foot, not lead foot. Coming up, I'm going to tell you about what concerts you don't want to miss. But right now, it's Chase Matthews with

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Bake Shoes Best Country. So in the Jelly Roll and Bunny XO divorce saga, we have finally reached a divorce settlement. They're officially divorced, and now we don't know a lot of exclusives on their divorce. However, they are splitting items like their aircrafts, cars, homes, and their intellectual property. It's nice to be them, isn't it? And they're both adding that they wanted to make sure that it was handled fairly well. If you're splitting the cars, the aircrafts, I would say it definitely was. Eli Youngben with Craig.

KXV, Bakersfield's Best Country. So Riley Green is trying to clear the air after fans became convinced one of his unreleased songs was aimed directly at Megan Maroney. So Green is addressing these growing speculations, if you hadn't heard, about his song POS Like Me, which many listeners have believed was directly connected to Megan Maroney's track Who Hurt You, after the timing of his teaser, which raised some eyebrows, which, you know, it could. If you hadn't heard Megan Maroney's song Who Hurt You and then heard POS, you can make the correlation. However, he's saying that he wrote the song 6 months before that song even came out, and it just so happened that when he wanted to post a song that day, it just so happened to be POS. I'm gonna say a little bit made up, but here's Megan Maroney now with Medicine on KUZZ.

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George Burge, Luke Bryan with Ride, Ride, Ride on KUZZ, Bakersfield's Best Country. We are celebrating our 60th anniversary in one of the biggest ways. And I'll tell you how after Alexandra Kay, straight for the heart right here on KUZZ.

0: Asia's Best Country. Lee, we've been hanging out with you, but you definitely don't want to move because Chris Townsend is on deck to take you through your afternoon as he sadly misses the World Cup while you guys enjoy it. But don't worry, things will be okay. His life will move on, maybe, but he will cry a little. But I want to let you know that KZZ is celebrating our 60th anniversary in a big way with Chris Jansen. He has hooked us up with a huge prize pack from Bass Pro Shops starting Monday. Every time you call in and win with KZZ, you'll be entered to win a $1,500 grand prize, which features a Traeger barbecue, his and her Ray-Ban sunglasses, and a Bass Pro cooler, and more. So you want to make sure you're listening all week long right here on KZZ so you don't miss out.
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0: Your weather is brought to you by Bill Wright Toyota, and today we're looking at a high of 102 with an overnight low of 73. Tomorrow, to kick off your week, it will be sunny with a high of 101, and currently in Bakersfield it is 92 degrees. I'm out the door. It's been fun hanging out with you this wonderful Sunday morning. I will talk to you later, but don't move because Chris Townsend is up next, and let's kick off another hour of Asia's Best Country with Luke Combs. Be by you on KUZZ. Bye. Talk to you later.

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How we doing? 6 minutes after 12 o'clock. Beautiful Sunday we've got going on here. 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

Oh, yeah, On the Rise for sure. That's so good, I think I'll play it again. No, that's the pride of Pooler, Georgia, and one of our On the Rise artists there. KUZZ, Bakersfield's best country, Cool Good One is the name. Chris Townsend, that's me. It's about 12:14, and still to come, Ashley Cook. Also, Brett Young is in there as well. Darius Rucker now at KUZZ.

0: Hey, if you're gonna do something crazy anyway, why not have some good music playing while you do it?
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0: Oh, I dig that. Ashley Cook there. Ashley Josephine Cook, thank you. And Baby Blues, KUZZ, Bakersfield's Best Country, Chris Townsend alongside. She is going to be in concert, San Luis Obispo, at the Fremont Theater. That will be October the 9th, so that would be something to kind of mark down and plan a little excursion to the coast. And speaking of concerts, you know what? We got other biggies coming. In fact, Gavin Adcock, tickets to go see Gavin Adcock with Tyler Nance on August the 14th. That is going to be at the Dignity Health Theater as well here in B-Town. Tickets for Luke Bryan. Well, it's sold out. Long Beach, August 15th. Sorry about that. And tickets for Dustin Lynch, October the 18th. Also on the coast. And not sold out at Vina Robles Amphitheater. That will be another reason to go west, young man. And other great shows are coming. We've got more announcements. We just are starting. You know we are. So log on today and enter for free at KUZZ.com because we got ways for you to win some tickets.
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Well, tell you what, you're going to want to be with us every Saturday night, 6 o'clock, 90s Saturday night. 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

0: KUZZ, Bakersfield's best country. And of course, Bailey Zimmerman there. It's 12:53, Chris Townsend alongside. Glad you're here. Nice day we got going out there. My gosh. Weather's behaving, temperatures hanging in there. We'll update the forecast in just a little bit. But first, I told you that I have some tales of great wealth to tell you about. So let me do that here. Nicole Bishop knows what I'm talking about. She won $250 when she took our last music survey. And you could be next. We've got another $250 locked and loaded for somebody who takes our brand new music survey. And how do you get into that? Oh, it's so simple. All you have to do is text the word music to 661-842-5555. And then we send you a link to the survey and off you go. 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Your opinion really counts, and we really want you to tell us about the songs you love. And if you do that, you could win yourself $250 of some summer spending money. That's not a bad thing at all. Tell you what. 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
0: Check of the weather being brought to you by Bill Wright Toyota. 100 degrees is where we're going today, folks. Overnight low about 72. We're going to start the work week at about 100, and that's pretty much where it's going to stay all week. Right around 100. Currently 94 degrees in Bakersfield. Getting set to kick off another hour of Bakersfield's best country. Chris Townsend, that is me. Riley Green is going to start the hour for us.

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KUZZ, Bakersfield's best country. Chris Townsend alongside here about quarter after one. Sunday's in progress, some great music on the radio. What a deal, huh? Kenny Chesney, Trace Adkins still to come. It's Luke Combs now.

Well, I am sure that you're aware that we are celebrating our 60th year here at KUZZ, and we've got all kinds of neat stuff associated with that. In fact, I will tell you about some of them coming up after Kenny Chesney, KUZZ.

0: That's it. Carry on. Kenny Chesney, KUZZ, Bakersfield's best country. Kenny Chesney, by the way, was the guest of Bill Maher. I think it was last week, maybe the week before, on not the HBO show, but the podcast, Club Random. You ever seen that? Wherever you get podcasts. It's what a podcast really should be, and it's just a conversation, you know? Bill's got a bar, he's got other things that he does during the show, just makes it real casual. And Kenny Chesney was on, and you know what? It was like you're talking to your best friend. It was so cool. Check it out. Either on YouTube or Substack. Hey, and you know what else we've got going on around here? Our 60th anniversary. And Chris Jansen hooked us up with a huge prize package from Bass Pro Shops. 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

KUZZ, Bakersfield's best country. Chris Townsend alongside here. So glad you joined me. And you know, as World Cup soccer kind of winds down, I've got some suggestions on how you could reintegrate yourself into society. Because there won't be any soccer on. I'll tell you about that here in a little bit. KUZZ.

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It's about 1:35 now. Chris Townsend alongside here with a little something from down under. And no, it is not Keith Urban. It's Matt Geiger. This is called String By.

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Sunday afternoon, Chris Townsend. Glad you are here with the latest Jelly Roll. Get your hands up.

0: It is my kind of party. Here's Jason Aldean, KUZZ, Bakersfield's best country. Chris Townsend alongside. Glad you're here today and certainly hope you're going to stick around because, my goodness, do we have wonderful stuff for you. As we kind of settle into the back half of the weekend, summertime, temperature's kind of mild, that's good. And are we getting ready for NFL season? I know, everybody's focused on World Cup, and I'll talk all kinds of good stuff about that here at either today or I get to be with you tomorrow and Tuesday, so we'll be able to get into that. It's a pretty funny thing. But I wanted to draw your attention to the Netflix special, Quarterback. This is the third season. And it debuted, what, on the 14th, I think it was, just July 14th? Features just unprecedented access with some of the best quarterbacks in the league. Jaden Daniels, Baker Mayfield, Cam Ward, and Joe Flacco. And there's 7 episodes. Karen and I binged it already. I mean, you just can't stop, really. 4 on one night, 3 on the other. So we're all through it. And it's great. It really is good. Really is good. Peyton Manning and Patrick Mahomes are the executive producers. And you find out all kinds of neat stuff. And then you have more questions. Like, we stayed up till, I don't know, midnight last night on the internet trying to find out answers to other questions we had about these quarterbacks and their parents and stuff, you know, things that come up. Hey, I wonder if... So, you know, it's kind of cool. And I would suggest you take a look at it so you can get into the season when that finally gets going on around here, right? Hey, if you're hitting the road this summer, try to cool off. You want to take KUZZ with you? Make sure you've got our iPhone or Android apps so you can go ahead and listen to us wherever you go. You can stream us on your smart speakers as well, or you can go right to the website, KUZZ.com. Wherever you go, there we're right there with you.
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0: And a check of the weather brought to you by Bill Wright Toyota. 100 degrees is what we're forecast to hit today, folks. The overnight low about 72. And pretty much all next week, the temperature is going to be about 100 degrees, maybe 101 by the time we hit the back end of the week. But nothing too crazy as far as triple digits go. 98 degrees are current. We get set to kick off another hour of Bakersfield's Best Country right here at KUZZ. Chris Townsend, that is me, and Megan Maroney is going to start the hour for us.

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KUZZ, Bakersfield's best country. Chris Townsend alongside here. Glad you're a part of what's going on. We got great music on the radio all the time, really. Tell you what I've got coming up next 20 minutes. Flatland Cavalry. Travis Tritt, John Party, Dustin Lynch in there.

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Justin Lynch, Mackenzie Porter together there at KUZZ, Bakersfield's best country. And one half of that duo is going to be in concerts nearby. I will give you the 411 here in just a little bit. Or maybe it's, I should say, the 805. It's just a little bit right here, KUZZ.

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It is a great day when you got rice cooking in the microwave. It just is. About 2:20, it's Chris Townsend, Flatland Cavalry now. Ain't never coming back.

0: back. Flatland Cavalry, KUZZ, Bakersfield's best country. About 2:23, Chris Townsend. So glad you're here. Welcome to the weekend if you're just kind of diving into it. Beautiful day outside. I mean, you know, it could be a lot hotter. It's not. Pretty mild. Talking about concerts coming your way here. And there's a whole bunch of stuff still on the horizon, including the acts of the Kern County Fair, which we're going to get into here in a little bit. But if you come see us at KUZZ.com, you've got a shot at winning some tickets to some great shows like Gavin Adcock and Tyler Nance. That's going to be August the 14th at the Dignity Health Center. Also, tickets for a sold-out Luke Bryan show down in Long Beach. That's August 15th. We've got a pair of tickets in our back pocket, and we'd like to give them to you. So there you go. Also, tickets for Dustin Lynch. He's going to be due west of us here in Paso Robles at Vina Robles Amphitheater. That will be October the 18th. There's other great shows like I told you about. There's other great prizes just waiting for you at KUZZ.com. So check it out. Good luck.
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Tell you what, I've got a way you can kind of fatten up your pockets with some cash here from KUZZ. That $250, that sound good? Yeah. Stick around, I'll give you all the details after the latest from Dan and Shay. Because I say so, KUZZ.

Oh, yeah, very proud member of our class of 2026. Zach John King there, KUZZ, Bakersfield's best country. Chris Townsend alongside, got Chris Stapleton waiting in the bull.

0: KUZZ. It's Bakersfield's best country, don't you know? And there's Chris Stapleton. With not his first hit on the radio as a solo performer, that would be What Are You Listening To? But the first solo hit on the radio that broke in the top 10, that would be what you just heard, Nobody to Blame. 2015 for that one. My goodness. It's Chris Townsend alongside about 10 to 3. I'm glad you're here, and I certainly hope you're going to stay with us for the balance of the day. Make us your soundtrack to whatever plans you've got going on here. 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
0: Checking the weather. It's brought to you by Bill Wright Toyota. 100 degrees is where we're going to today, folks. Overnight low about 72. We will see 100 degrees pretty much the duration of the week. We may see 101 by the time we get to Friday and Saturday. 99 our current. We get set to kick off another hour of Bakersfield's Best Country. Chris Townsend, that's me. I've got Bailey Zimmerman starting the hour here.

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All right, well, I'm about to play spoiler alert as far as the World Cup goes. So if you have recorded the match and you're going to watch it later and somehow get there without hearing anything about it, good luck. Give us about 10 seconds here, okay? Two, three, four, five, six. All right, congratulations, Spain. They win the World Cup. 1-0 in extra time. Here comes Ella Langley.

Well, you know, we're celebrating our 60th year around here, and we've got some fun to hand out to you connected to that. So you stick around. I'll tell you about it right here at KUZZ.

0: He was in our class of 2024. That's Corey Kent, KUZZ, Bakersfield's best country. Empty words. It's about 3:25, Chris Townsend. And again, congratulations to Spain winning the World Cup over Argentina. They went into extra time, or extra innings, whatever you want to call it. And 1-0, final score there. So now what are we going to do? I mean, this is going to be a real problem for some. If you've been watching soccer, and I mean, every game, and some of them when it first started in the, you know, in the lower stages, in the, you know, there were three games a day, three matches a day. Were we watching them? Yes. Kind of get hooked. And then they cut them down to two, and then there was one, and trying to wean you off of it, I guess, and then the final, and now what are we going to do? My gosh. All right. I tell you what you can do. You can help us celebrate 60 years here at KUZZ, and Chris Jansen hooked us up with this huge prize package from Bass Pro Shops. Now, starting tomorrow, every time you call in and win with KUZZ, you're going to be entered to win a $1,500 grand prize featuring a Traeger grill, his and hers Ray-Ban sunglasses, a Bass Pro cooler, and so much more. I'm telling you what. 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

WZZ. Bakersfield's best country with Brooks and Dunn there, of course, Neon Moon. And at 3:47, I've got some new music from Ashley McBride here. Now, Ashley was in our very first class of artists that we kind of pushed in front of you there. So we thought they were definitely going somewhere and doing great things. And Ashley was in that very first class in 2019. So here she is back, something new. What if we don't? KUZZ.

0: KUZZ, Bakersfield's best country, John Party, confessing that he's got dirt on his boots. Better shake that stuff off before we come in. I don't want dirt all over on the floor in the house. Chris Townsend alongside, getting ready to get out of here. And again, congrats Spain for winning the World Cup. 1-0 over Argentina. And we're going to spend the next week trying to figure out what we're going to do now. Because we've been watching soccer for 5 weeks. And there's this huge hole of what are we going to do now? What are we going to do now? Watching soccer, by the way, is like babysitting. Nothing really happens until you look away, right? Yahoo. And Shakira is to the World Cup what Michael Bublé is to Christmas. I think that's right on the money, actually, I think. Hey, congratulations, Nicole Bishop, winning $250 when she took our last music survey. And you could be next. We've got another $250 locked and loaded here for somebody who takes our music survey. So all you got to do is text the word music to 661-842-5555. 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Now, we would love for you to tell us what songs you love. And you could end up winning yourself $250 of little summer spending money. 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
0: And a check of that weather brought to you by Bill Wright Toyota. 72, the overnight low in Bakersfield tonight. And next week, look for a high of about 100 degrees. It's pretty consistent there, and maybe a little bit warmer as we head toward next weekend. 101, our current temperature as we get

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CJ here with you. Happy National Ice Cream Day. After dinner tonight, go treat yourself to some ice cream, or before dinner, whichever one you want. Here's Morgan Wallen.

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KUZZ, Bakersfield's best country. I'm Tammy Day here with you. I did finish watching the new Little House on the Prairie series on Netflix. I really liked it. It's a lot more truer to life. It's not necessarily just for entertainment. And I still have my original book series. I think I'm going to reread those. Here's Jason Aldean.

0: love you, I do. 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
1: Bakersfield's Best Country, KUZZ, Zach Brown Band. I'm Tammy J, hanging out with you. You know, Lainey Wilson was part of our class of 2020, and I hear she gave an excellent show Friday night at the Mid-State Fair. I'm so jealous. I wish I would have been able to go. Here she is with her new one, Phone Keys Wallet.

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It's always so much fun. Here's Tyler Hubbard.

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I'm Tammy J. We are going to close out this weekend and have a little bit of fun while we're doing it. And just two songs, I am going to tell you the easiest way to win concert tickets here on KUZZ. Here's Megan Maroney and her newest, Medicine.

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0: Bakersfield's Best Country, KUZZ, Keith Urban, who, according to Allie, always smells great. Love a guy with some nice cologne. Not drowning in it, of course, you know, but just the right amount. I'm Tammy J, and we are going to close out this weekend with some country music fun. Right now, I am going to tell you the easiest way we have to win some concert tickets from KUZZ. 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You just go on there, you register to win. There's lots of things to look at on the website too, but the easiest and greatest thing about it is the concert tickets that you could win. Right now, we've got tickets on there to see Gavin Adcock with Tyler Nance. That's on August 14th at the Dignity Health Theater. And we also have tickets on there for Luke Bryan, which is a sold out concert. So the only way to get him is for you to win. And that's in Long Beach on August 15th. And we also have tickets on there for Dustin Lynch on October 18th at Vina Robles Amphitheater. Plus, there's lots of other little great prizes on there. 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
0: 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Well, I'm sure you have a feeling you know what I'm going to say. High today of 101, low tonight of 75. This coming week, it's going to be about 100, 101, 102 all week long. Lots of sun, no clouds in sight. So hydrate. Make sure to wear that sunscreen. Stay in the shade and inside if you can. Currently in beautiful Bakersfield, we have hit that high of 101. And we're going to kick off another hour of Bakersfield's Best Country with Bailey Zimmerman.